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1: I feel like we talk about how AI is getting more and more insane every single night on the show. It's Nightly with Jade and Tyler. And Jade, if you do peace signs or bunny ears in selfies, you could now, your fingerprints could be stolen.
2: Wait a minute. I thought you were just going to say it's obvious you're a millennial. What are we talking about identity theft for? This is scary. I do that in every photo, Tyler.
1: Well, before anybody gets too paranoid, three things would have to happen. This would also take a significant operation to pull off using advanced AI-powered software, but it is worth mentioning because AI tech is moving so fast, what seemed advanced a year or two ago is now pretty basic.
2: Oh my god.
1: This is mostly for close-up selfies with your fingers in the forefront, like near your face, basically with a few feet from your phone. If you are doing the V sign or the peace sign, they say, scammers are getting pretty good with the new software that they have, that they could actually steal your fingerprints.
2: This is terrifying. My mind first went to crime. What if somebody 3D printed like a little bit of your fingerprint and then put you at the scene of a crime, or got into your phone, into your banking information, or anything else we don't put our thumb on this screen for? Crazy.
1: Yeah, I don't know about you, but I have the index finger on my phone for mostly all my banking apps and all my real like big apps.
2: Dang, that's clever. You obviously did that purposely because everybody uses their thumb.
1: Yeah, index finger. I just thought it was easier. I don't know.
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0: night for the NFL. The schedules are officially out. The international schedules got a little interesting. The season week one is going to start in Australia, Melbourne. The San Francisco 49ers are going to take on the Los Angeles Rams. Some other key notes. Kansas City Chiefs will play a home opener against the Denver Broncos. That's a Monday night football game, the first one of the year. So you know we're going to be seeing the happy. You think we'll get a picture of the big giant wedding ring, The Rock, when Taylor's in attendance?
1: Oh my God. I just thought about what you're saying here. And I'm like, wow, by that time, yeah, the rumored wedding will have happened. I think my girl's going to pop out in that suite or on the field with that rock blinding everybody. Who thought Tay-Tay would be a

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0: It's Nightly with Jade and Tyler, and my question to you tonight, Ty, is women feel like we're dating the representative of a man sometimes. That first 3 months, it's like, is the mask gonna slip, or is this really him? Do you guys feel like when dating women, you get that same experience, like, this is her representative, her best self, and then I'm gonna get the real her after 3 months?
1: Yeah, we've been dating for more than a year now, and nothing's really changed. I don't think anything's changed, to be honest with you, and I'm set to move in a year from actually right now. I mean, her house is spotless. She vacuums every day, everything's clean, and the one thing she gets on me all the time about is putting the toilet seat down, and I'm not talking like the second one, I'm talking like the top one. She wants the top lid all the way down every single time, and she actually thanked me for doing that this morning, actually.
0: It's the little things.
1: But yeah, men of Reddit.
0: That's hilarious.
1: The men of Reddit, they're spilling their weird bachelor things they stopped doing once they moved in with their significant other. One person said, I stopped putting dirty dishes in the fridge so I could procrastinate for a week before having to wash them.
0: Oh, that's crazy. Hiding laundry is one thing. We all do that. But hiding dirty plates in the fridge, crazy.
1: Speaking of, one said, the washing machine was my hamper. The dryer was my dresser. It was a perfect system.
0: Oh, God, the men.
1: And I can relate to this one. I used to keep all my silverware in one big drawer unsorted. Like, that's me. Like, everything. I just, like, put one handful into the drawer.
0: It's giving barbarians and cavemen. How are y'all surviving out here living alone? God bless.

0: It's Nightly with Jade and Tyler, and coming off of Olivia Dean, So Easy, we've just got to talk about the reign that the UK girlies are having right now. The UK baddies are taking it, from Olivia Dean to Ray. Who else, Tyler?
1: Sienna Spiro. You just heard us talking to her last night on the show, which you could see some of the clips on our Instagram, Nightly with Jade and Tyler. Hit that follow like button. There's Ray. Pink Panthers, who we're going to get a chance to talk to.
0: I even saw Lola Young popped out last night to do a cool little confessional, Catholic style, with Rosalía. Yeah, so I got a feeling she's going to be making a comeback as well. I'm ready to see them all on tour.
1: Who do you think would win, the Mount Rushmore of American singers like Taylor, Olivia, Sabrina, or the U.S.?

0: those soulful voices that come from over there. I think the UK girlies might take it. What's your opinion?
1: Yeah, there's definitely something different. They're more like artsy, emotional, and then obviously Sabrina's just bringing the sex appeal, and so is Tate McRae. So
0: the American girls are just here for a good time. They want to pop it, lock it, and drop it all summer long.
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5: 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It appears by its own numbers, the U.S. government seems insolvent. It's reported that the Treasury shows about $6 trillion in assets and over $47 trillion in liabilities. Add it all up, and it looks like the U.S. owes more than $130 trillion it doesn't have. 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

0: It's Nightly with Jaden Tyler and Chat. I'm just thinking about the fact that even though we had cell phones, I don't know, we had cell phones a little bit growing up, but back in the day, if you saw somebody you liked, you had better shoot your shot because the likelihood of not seeing them again was way bigger. Now it's like, oh, you might find out somebody's Instagram, whatever, you can keep up, but you really had to make a move back in the day. If you missed your chance, you missed it.
1: Yeah, you had to take your thoughts to the internet to find the answers on if you and that person had a spark and you didn't obviously get to get their phone number or email, or even back in the day, we didn't have Instagram. Like, what's your IG? And now, Miss Connections is making a comeback, and we'll talk about that next.

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2: It is Nightly with Jaden Tyler. Do you remember Craigslist missed connections?
3: I don't remember missed connections, but I remember there used to be some weird activity going on Craigslist. I did try to look for some auditions and things on the come up, but kind of scary descriptions at times.
2: Yeah, so there is a part in Craigslist where you can click the missed connections and you could search your area. So if, you know, maybe you were vibing with somebody, you would hope they would go there. An example, this guy said, I helped you get your bag on the Amtrak from Union Station to New York City on Monday morning. You fell asleep right away, so I didn't get a chance to talk to you, even though I sat across from you. A big guy sat next to you in Trenton. Lucky him. If you live in the D.C. area, how about some coffee sometime while I watched you sleep?
3: Wait, this is low-key kind of romantic. Sketch is F, but romantic. So you're thinking about somebody, you feel like, man, I should have taken advantage of that moment and said something, but I didn't. So I'm putting this out there in the universe, and hopefully you find it. This is what's going on?
2: So yeah, people are now going to social media platforms like Instagram, and I think they kind of still do this on TikTok. That's how they find people on TikTok. That's like, TikTok, find this person.
3: Very, very true. And you know what? I saw last year on TikTok, there's some website where people do something very similar to this. They'll put this kind of like confessional thing out there, but they'll put the person's first name only. It was like stillthinkingaboutyou.com or lettertomyex.com, something like that. But say I type in the name Jade, you type in the name Tyler. Anybody who has ever dealt with somebody by the name Jade or Tyler would leave messages, and you would read through them, and you might find one that's like, that kind of sounds like something my ex would say about me. Honestly, it caused a lot of DeLulu problems, in my opinion.
2: Yeah, that can get dicey really quick.
3: This is kind of crazy, but I definitely want to read a bunch of these. I'm going to be scrolling on Craigslist tonight. Who knew?
0: Nightly with Jaden Tyler. 104.3 ZYP.
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0: It is Nightly with Jade and Tyler. Jade, we haven't really hung out during the summer because we just started the show in the wintertime. So what's your summer vibes? Do you go to the pool? Do you lay out? Or are you more like under a cabana? What's your vibes like?
1: A D for all of the above, Tyler. I'm down for all of those. I do love, I'm a sun baby. I'm like an animal. You know when you go see your cat or your dog and they find the sunspot and just sit in it on the floor? That is me. I'm ready for the water. I'm ready to get a good tan with an ice cold drink in hand.
0: Yeah, Starbucks, they just launched their summer seasonal menu. And some of these drinks, they look good poolside. Like there's a tropical butterfly refresher. It's made with guava, passion fruit, mango, pineapple, some butterfly pea flower infusion that gives the drink its vibrant layered look. They're also rolling out a new summer merchandise collection as well.
1: Look, I'm glad you put us onto something new because I get my same old same, probably the same thing I've been getting since middle school. So let's switch it up for the summer.

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0: It's Nightly with Jade and Tyler, and I feel like most people that like sauce, I'm not a big sauce person, but when you go through the drive-thru, somebody who is obsessed with sauce, they're always like, give me more, give me more, give me more, give me more. I'm like, how many do you really need? Are you really going to eat all of those?
1: Yeah, I feel like Chick-fil-A, they stopped that game. There used to be where you could just like go in the restaurant and then just pick like 18 sauces to bring home. Now you got to ask for them. And then they're like, I actually got turned down the other day because they're like, no, we only get you two with your nuggets. And if you want to, you can buy the tube of sauce.
0: Yeah, when they started charging for sauces, I was like, whoa.
1: There's a mom on Instagram who went viral for explaining that she has Car Ranch.
0: What the hell is Car Ranch? She got a big old hot bottle sitting in the console?
1: Basically, she's been going to fast food restaurants, asking for ranch, and then storing them in her car, and then we'll eat the ranch months later.
0: You see my face twisted up. I'm gagging. Because, first of all, I get freaked out even in the grocery store when I see, like, dressing, pudding, cheese, milk. Because my stomach is like, ain't that supposed to be in the fridge?
1: I probably waste thousands upon thousands of dollars each year throwing out food because I will, and I know it's probably stupid, but I can't get behind it. I always throw it out the day of the expiration. That's it, gone. Like, I had a ketchup that was like expired like 2 months ago, and I was like, it's probably still good. The ketchup in your work office has probably been there for 3 years. So I can't get behind it. Can't do it.

0: It's Nightly with Jade and Tyler. T, is there anything you ever think about that you're like, I hope that never comes back to haunt me?
1: Of course, I'm a guy.
0: Okay, well, listen. I told you a couple of weeks ago that I was freaked out when I was scrolling through TikTok and I saw that movie theaters have cameras from the front of the theater shining into the crowd. And whether you're hooking up or doing God knows what in those seats, somebody is watching in that control room. And I'm freaking out because when I was in high school, we were playing Truth or Dare in the movie theater. And it was just me and a circle of friends, some girls, some guys from high school. At the end of the game, we all just ended up stripping down into our underwear and running around the theater. And I cannot believe that nobody ever came in. We could have been arrested. So many things could have happened that I'm just like, you're on a different type of time when you're young. What's the craziest thing you've done in your birthday suit?
1: I'm not putting myself out there. But I will tell you, there's been some people on the internet talking about what they've done, the craziest non-sexual thing they've done in the nude.
0: Like what?
1: Painting a room. I didn't mess up any clothes, so look at that. I won. How about scuba diving? It's tradition that you do with your 100th dive. I guess I didn't know that.
0: That's got to be the most free feeling ever.
1: Another one said, I lost the bet and had to fry bacon nude, which is a very dangerous situation because the grease be popping all over.
0: Right. Grease burns on the booty. Ooh.
1: Oh, yeah. It wasn't a movie theater. They ran through naked like you, Jade. But it was. They said they ran through an old graveyard on Halloween night.
0: Oh, they're different. That's spooky.

0: That's spooky.
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3: The true mark of summer is creeping up on us. It's Nightly with Jaden Tyler. We're so close to Memorial Day weekend. Wait, is that the one that there's so many white parties for? Is that when we can't wear white after that weekend?
4: It's Labor Day, Jaden, and you're the fashion one of the two.
3: I'm embarrassed. Either way, looking forward to it.
4: The 52nd American Music Awards, they will be live on Memorial Day, Monday, May 25th on CBS and Paramount Plus. And so far, we have some of the performers like Somber, Cat's Eye, Teddy Swims. More could be added at a later date.
3: And shout out to the first-time nominee coming in with 7 nominations. Let's get into some Olivia Dean, who we're definitely going to be celebrating at the AMAs.

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2: Now, Tyler, I know you're not a big reality TV guy, and truth be told, I'm not really either, but I do love Love Island. And before you know it, we're going to be seeing this new season 8 cast, and I'm worried for them. After the success of cast 6, it put this last cast, this last season 7, in a really crazy position where I feel like these kids damn near sold their soul just in exchange for fame, because the hate that came with watching was terrifying. So I'm like scared. I'm excited to see the reveal for the next cast in a couple of weeks, but I'm nervous for these young kids. Can they handle all the heat? I don't know.
3: And it's not like I don't not like reality TV, but I learned my lessons with the shows back in the early 2000s, like The Hills, where they said it was completely scripted. So I'm not sure I believe what happens on this, quote, reality TV. That's why I love sports, but there's also speculation in sports that games are thrown and whatnot. But, however, there's a new survey that came out that said people who binge watch reality TV, when life gets stressful, it actually helps them mentally escape their own problems for a while.
2: I would definitely agree. Somebody else's drama is always a good time when it ain't mine.
3: Psychologists say reality TV can almost be like comfort food for the brain.
2: It definitely is. It's fun to watch a little mess and tea, but you do forget these people are real people. You just think of them as characters in the box.
3: What was the show? Was it Love is Blind, or it was the Summer Island show where the guy literally watched his girlfriend or the girl he was like trying to date, like hook up with a guy?
2: So many. It's so many. It's crazy.
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0: Jade, I kind of feel low-key that you played with the hacky sacks in high school. Or am I totally wrong?
1: I love that you think that I have that kind of athleticism. Look, I can do a little some, Tyler, but I was always jealous of the people that were just... I'm like, you need to be a professional soccer player. I could never keep up.
0: Well, hacky sacks, the classic, quote, 90s stoner pastime once associated with college campuses and jam bands, suddenly everywhere they're appearing again thanks to Gen Z.
1: I like to see the resurgence. We need a little something fun that's like stimulating and can keep you busy outside of the phone, you know?
0: What's really driving the comeback is a growing desire among Gen Z to step away from screens and social media and get out there and do something fun in real life. I mean, yeah, kicking a little ball with beans in it, that's kind of fun.
1: Definitely. I feel like that's just a little fun, something to burn time if you're, I don't know, at the airport, on the beach, hanging at the crib. We were good.

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0: We are inching closer to that July 3rd date. That is what we hear. Taylor Swift and Travis Kelce will tie the knot in New York City and then possibly head over to the Hamptons for Taylor's epic 4th of July celebration bash. And Jade, did you see the photos of her? The paparazzi caught her outside in back in her home in New York City, and she was wearing all white, a white dress.
1: Oh my gosh. You know she is very intentional when it comes to dropping these little Easter eggs. I know the Swifties were eating that up, seeing our queen in all white. But you know what? You just reminded me. I forgot. No Rhode Island wedding. She's going to be up in the Big Apple.
0: Don't know and probably won't know with everybody having those NDAs like the bachelorette parties. It was rumored that she might have like four different ones with her four different friend groups or, you know, where's the honeymoon going to be because Travis Kelce will be gearing up for the NFL season later that month. Like, nobody knows. It's all speculation. I'm excited.
1: I'm excited, too. I hope we get to see a picture around the time that it actually

0: It is Nightly with Jaden Tyler, and the mouse is getting paid because in early 2027, next year, ABC is going to be broadcasting some of the biggest events of the year. As February 7th, they will broadcast the Grammys on ABC. And then for the first time ever, the big game, the Super Bowl, will be broadcasted on Valentine's Day. Yes, February 14th, for the first time ever, it will be broadcast on ABC. So back-to-back weeks, ABC getting all the viewers.
1: OMG, the girls are going to be pissed. If your man makes you choose, I don't know what to say, but it looks like a lot of dates are going to be getting rescheduled for Valentine's Day on the 13th or the 15th.
0: Yeah, speaking of the 15th, President's Day, we all get that as a national holiday, so we finally get the day that I've been asking for. So maybe they do the Valentine's Day on the 15th instead of the 14th.
1: I'm not too mad at it. I guess the whole world's going to be watching the Super Bowl anyway.
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4: I'm laughing because, chat, me and Tyler are wiped out. It's the end of the week blues a little bit. Thursdays are a little tough. You're almost there, but not quite yet. At least we made it to the nighttime. It's time to wind down. We're just here to unpack the day, listen to some good jams, and just cut up because our brains are fried.
5: Yeah, you want to talk about fried, it's there. It's been a long week, and I know I'm not the only one feeling that it's been a long week, and can't wait for the weekend. Me and my girl, we're going to go to an all-inclusive, like outdoor venue with free food and free drinks. I'm just thinking about that. I'm just daydreaming about that. Carry on.
4: Absolutely. The weekend is so close. We can almost reach out and grab it. So for now, let's just coast.

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1: It is Nightly with Jade and Tyler, and we try to keep it light. We try to keep it fun here on the show because, like we just said, you know, it's been a long week for everybody. We want to have fun. We want to play some music. And I was just telling Jade this. I was like, I don't understand with what's going on in the world today with that, with the Hana virus. Apparently, allegedly, it got started with this couple who were in a different country, and they were in an Argentina landfill. And apparently, it's caused by, like, rats and rodents, and that's how they got it. Like, in the first place, what are we doing in a garbage dump on vacation? Why are we doing stupid stuff?
2: I'm right there with you because I'm like, that's not really even the likely thing for people that can afford a cruise to do. Yeah. Why were y'all playing in the trash? What?
1: Now, doctors and psychologists are saying to avoid bat caves, swimming in fresh water that looks pristine, cuddling monkeys, stray dogs, or cute wildlife. I mean, like, why are we cuddling monkeys? Why are we going into a bat cave?
2: I cuddle a monkey. I'm like, wait, Tyler, wait. Oh, I might be on this list because I'm like, wait, these are a lot of, like, fun excursions that people do this summer. This is kind of a big deal that we're saying this as people are planning their vacations and excursions, Ty.
1: Yeah, what happened to just laying on a beach and, like, enjoying life for a weekend? What happened to that? Why we got to be out in middle of nowhere with exotic animals and rodents?
2: Not the rodents. Come on.
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16: A Better Life with Dr. Sanjay Gupta.
17: For years, scientists have been studying the association between depression and dementia. As you might expect, the relationship is complicated. But there's this new study out of the UK which found it's not just broad strokes. There are six symptoms of depression that are especially correlated with dementia risk years later. Number one, losing confidence in yourself. Two, not being able to face up to your problems. Three, not feeling warmth or affection from other people. Four, feeling nervous and anxious all the time. Five, not being satisfied with the way tasks are carried out. And finally, six, difficulty concentrating. What we could be seeing here is the impact of people becoming less social, or that certain changes in the brain lead to both depression and dementia. But dementia takes longer to manifest. If you notice these symptoms, talk to your doctor about it. I'm Dr. Sanjay Gupta, helping you live a better life.
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0: Ty, you remember last week when I was talking to you about AI Jesus and that people can like put their coins up and have a communication? I'm wondering if anybody, probably somebody's grandma, has already done it.
1: Probably so. And now the teens are doing it. 60% of teens have tried AI chatbots, with 12% use them almost daily.
0: See, back in the day when we were growing up, you used to get scared of the little kids like, yeah, my friend is in the room. We were scared about invisible friends. Now we got to worry about the AI chatbot friends. Creepy.
1: And I got to be honest. I mean, back in the day, we had AIM, AOL Instant Messenger, and they had those chat rooms that just launched. Like, half those people we were chatting to were like 40, 50, 60-year-old dudes. Like, I guess it's a little safer for teens to talk to chatbots.
0: You know what? You actually just made a good point there. I'm thinking this is weird. Your child could become emotionally attached or dependent on something like that. But I'm like, I guess we all use that with our AI assistants anyways. And you're right. At least it ain't no grown man disguised as a 14-year-old in a chat room.
1: I mean, I'm not going to lie. I was always in those chat rooms. 18 male Florida. That was me.
0: ASL was a big thing.

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0: I think we're starting a revolution, Jade.
1: Uh-oh. What have we started?
0: You know, we're always talking about normalizing four-day work weeks, and there's more and more stats providing that would help us out mentally and physically. Now, there's a new report that says the average person says they want 17 extra hours per week to devote to having fun.
1: I'm trying to figure out where those 17 going to go, Tyler, because it feels like we don't have enough hours in the day as is.
0: Yeah, that's about 2.4 more hours per day. And yeah, 89% that filled out the survey said, yes, they want those extra hours to have fun, which obviously, you know what's going on in this world. We're stressing out on everything. We need to have more fun. Sabrina.

0: It's Nightly with Jade and Tyler, and coming off the heels of American Girls from Harry Styles. It's so rare that you see a baby these days named...
1: Randy.
0: Randy is hilarious. I was thinking something like Bertha. I don't know. You know, it's funny how the times change and so do the names. I'm like, I don't even know what the girls are growing up as anymore, what the young boys are getting named these days.
1: According to the Social Security Administration, that your name is basically almost extinct if you're on this list.
0: Wow. Okay, I want to hear this.
1: Well, most at risk of extinction are Gary, Larry, Randy, Terry, and Todd for men. For girls, Patricia, Deborah, Susan, Shirley, and Karen.
0: Well, not to be funny or anything here, but the Karens, it's kind of sad. You know, I feel bad for the Karens that are the good Karens in the world that are just like, damn, my name is marked forever. And that's why they stopped naming the girls Karen. But the other guy names on your list, I'm surprised. I feel like I know plenty of guys by those names.
1: And the vintage names like Hazel, Eleanor, Elise, Harvey, Archie, they're becoming popular again.
0: I was going to say, I feel like those are making a comeback. I like that.
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3: If you're here, you're already in. Welcome. It's Nightly with Jade and Tyler. Thank God it's almost Friday because my brain is fried, Ty. At this point in the week, tonight, I'm feeling like that girl that used to be laid out plastered on the couch in those drug commercials.
4: Yeah, it's almost Friday and the temperatures are heating up. So, you know, summer's almost here. Thinking positive vibes. Thinking about laying out at the pool in what, less than 3 weeks? I'll be laying at the pool before I come and do the show.
3: For those of you getting ready to walk the stage, class of 2026. Congratulations. We're so proud of you.
4: Buckle up because it's time to be an adult and get a real job. So good luck.
3: Damn. That's the advice we're sending them off with. Keeping it real.

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2: I feel like we talk about how AI is getting more and more insane every single night on the show. It's Nightly with Jade and Tyler. And Jade, if you do peace signs or bunny ears in selfies, you could now, your fingerprints could be stolen.
3: Wait a minute. I thought you were just going to say it's obvious you're a millennial. What are we talking about identity theft for? This is scary. I do that in every photo, Tyler.
2: Well, before anybody gets too paranoid, three things would have to happen. This would also take a significant operation to pull off using advanced AI-powered software. But it is worth mentioning because AI tech is moving so fast, what seemed advanced a year or two ago is now pretty basic.
3: Oh my God.
2: This is mostly for close-up selfies with your fingers in the forefront, like near your face, basically with a few feet from your phone. If you are doing the V sign or the peace sign, they say, scammers are getting pretty good with the new software that they have that they could actually steal your fingerprints.
3: This is terrifying. My mind first went to crime. What if somebody 3D printed like a little bit of your fingerprint and then put you at the scene of a crime or got into your phone, into your banking information or anything else we don't put our thumb on this screen for? Crazy.
2: Yeah, I don't know about you, but I have the index finger on my phone for mostly all my banking apps and all my real like big apps.
3: Dang, that's clever. You obviously did that purposely because everybody uses their thumb.
2: Yeah, index finger. I just thought it was easier. I don't know.
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4: A better life with Dr. Sanjay Gupta.
12: If you are the parent of an infant, it can be really hard to find baby foods that are truly healthy for your child. According to a new study out of UNC Chapel Hill, almost three quarters of baby foods are ultra-processed and may contain additives that are linked to potential health problems later in life. The study's lead author said what shocked her was that the top ingredient in 71% of these baby foods wasn't a fruit or vegetable, it was one or more additives that babies' guts are not fully developed enough to be able to handle. Eating the right food at this stage of life is so important because this is when children begin developing dietary preferences for the rest of their lives. So take the extra time to look at the ingredient labels on the foods you are buying. You're going to want short lists and also ingredients that you recognize. I'm Dr. Sanjay Gupta, helping you live a better life.
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0: Big night for the NFL. The schedules are officially out. The international schedules got a little interesting. The season week one is going to start in Australia, Melbourne. The San Francisco 49ers are going to take on the Los Angeles Rams. Some other key notes. Kansas City Chiefs will play a home opener against the Denver Broncos. That's a Monday night football game, the first one of the year. So you know we're going to be seeing the happy. You think we'll get a picture of the big giant wedding ring, The Rock, when Taylor's in attendance?
1: Oh my God. I just thought about what you're saying here. And I'm like, wow, by that time, yeah, the rumored wedding will have happened. I think my girl's gonna pop out in that suite or on the field with that rock blinding everybody. Who thought Tay Tay would be a wag?

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0: It's Nightly with Jade and Tyler, and my question to you tonight, Ty, is women feel like we're dating the representative of a man sometimes. That first 3 months, it's like, is the mask gonna slip, or is this really him? Do you guys feel like when dating women, you get that same experience, like, this is her representative, her best self, and then I'm gonna get the real her after 3 months?
1: Yeah, we've been dating for more than a year now, and nothing's really changed. I don't think anything's changed, to be honest with you. And I'm set to move in a year from actually right now. I mean, her house is spotless. She vacuumed every day. Everything's clean. And the one thing she gets on me all the time about is putting the toilet seat down. And I'm not talking like the second one. I'm talking like the top one. She wants the top lid all the way down every single time. And she actually thanked me for doing that this morning, actually.
0: It's the little things.
1: But yeah, men of Reddit.
0: That's hilarious.
1: The men of Reddit, they're spilling their weird bachelor things they stopped doing once they moved in with their significant other. One person said, I stopped putting dirty dishes in the fridge so I could procrastinate for a week before having to wash them.
0: Oh, that's crazy. Hiding laundry is one thing. We all do that. But hiding dirty plates in the fridge, crazy.
1: Speaking of, one said the washing machine was my hamper. The dryer was my dresser. It was a perfect system.
0: Oh, God, the men.
1: And I can relate to this one. I used to keep all my silverware in one big drawer, unsorted. Like, that's me. Like, everything. I just, like, put one handful into the drawer.
0: It's giving barbarians and cavemen. How are y'all surviving out here living alone? God bless.

0: music.
1: Got a new song. If it drops, we've got it. First listens on Nightly with Jade and Tyler.
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0: It's Nightly with Jade and Tyler, and coming off of Olivia Dean, So Easy, we've just got to talk about the reign that the UK girlies are having right now. The UK baddies are taking it, from Olivia Dean to Ray. Who else, Tyler?
1: Sienna Spiro. You just heard us talking to her last night on the show, which you could see some of the clips on our Instagram, Nightly with Jade and Tyler. Hit that follow like button. There's Ray. Pink Panthers, who we're going to get a chance to talk to.
0: I even saw Lola Young popped out last night to do a cool little confessional, Catholic style, with Rosalia. So I got a feeling she's going to be making a comeback as well. I'm ready to see them all on tour.
1: Who do you think would win, the Mount Rushmore of American singers like Taylor, Olivia, Sabrina, or the UK ladies in a sing-off?
0: Ooh, Tyler, you getting messy tonight. We stirring the pot. I'm sorry, but it's something about those soulful voices that come from over there. I think the UK girlies might take it. What's your opinion?
1: Yeah, there's definitely something different. They're more like artsy, emotional, and then obviously Sabrina's just bringing the sex appeal, and so is Tate McRae. So
0: the American girls are just here for a good time. They want to pop it, lock it, and drop it all summer long.
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13: You ever wonder why the same cold virus makes some people so sick and others not sick at all? Well, according to an interesting new study out of Yale School of Medicine, one key factor is how quickly the cells in their noses, called nasal cells, respond to the virus and contain it. It's called the interferon response, and it can vary for different people. Now, when that response gets inhibited, it can trigger a different reaction, which leads to excessive mucus production.

0: infection and inflammation. In other words, a cold that is a lot more miserable. Of course, there are other factors at play: your genetics, any underlying conditions, immunity from vaccinations or previous infections. If you are trying really hard not to get sick, high-quality masks, they can be very effective. Also, good old-fashioned hand washing. And remember not to touch your face. I'm Dr. Sanjay Gupta, helping you live a better life.
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1: 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I cried my eyes by Elizabeth Taylor. 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
5: Would you believe it if I told you that tooth decay is the most common non-communicable disease in the world, even here in the United States? 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I'm Dr. Sanjay Gupta, helping you live a better life.
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10: A better life with Dr. Sanjay Gupta.
11: You know, it's interesting. For such a long time, I think people thought about diseases as something that mostly happened later in life. Just in recent years, however, we as a society have really begun to think about preventing certain ailments much, much earlier. Case in point, new study out of Northwestern University School of Medicine found the mid-30s are a major turning point for men's heart health. For women, about a decade later. But for the men, this is the time when you really need to be thinking about your heart health seriously. At a bare minimum, start seeing a primary care doctor once a year just to get your blood pressure and cholesterol checked. You can also look up and then do your best to follow what is known as the American Heart Association's Life's Essential Eight. These are things everyone can do to decrease their risk of heart disease. I'm Dr. Sanjay Gupta, helping you live a better life.
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9: If you're someone who isn't super active, just thinking about the amount of exercise you're supposed to get every week can feel daunting. 75 minutes of vigorous exercise, 150 minutes of moderate intensity exercise. It's a lot. But I have some good news for you in the form of a recent study out of Norway. Researchers found that for most sedentary people, getting just 5 more minutes of meaningful movement a day had a statistically significant impact on their expected lifespan. So did reducing the amount of time they sat every day by just 30 minutes. That's not to say that this bare minimum is what you should aspire to, but I think it's a good reminder that doing something is always better than doing nothing. The point is, just get started. Work just a little bit more movement into your daily routine, and don't even think of it as exercise. I'm Dr. Sanjay Gupta, helping you live a better life.
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14: A better life with Dr. Sanjay Gupta.
15: If you are the parent of an infant, it can be really hard to find baby foods that are truly healthy for your child. According to a new study out of UNC Chapel Hill, almost three quarters of baby foods are ultra-processed and may contain additives that are linked to potential health problems later in life. The study's lead author said, what shocked her was that the top ingredient in 71% of these baby foods wasn't a fruit or vegetable. It was one or more additives that babies' guts are not fully developed enough to be able to handle. Eating the right food at this stage of life is so important because this is when children begin developing dietary preferences for the rest of their lives. So take the extra time to look at the ingredient labels on the foods you are buying. You're going to want short lists and also ingredients that you recognize. I'm Dr. Sanjay Gupta, helping you live a better life.
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11: A better life with Dr. Sanjay Gupta.
12: If you're someone who isn't super active, just thinking about the amount of exercise you're supposed to get every week can feel daunting. 75 minutes of vigorous exercise, 150 minutes of moderate intensity exercise. It's a lot. But I have some good news for you in the form of a recent study out of Norway. Researchers found that for most sedentary people, getting just 5 more minutes of meaningful movement a day had a statistically significant impact on their expected lifespan. So did reducing the amount of time they sat every day by just 30 minutes. That's not to say that this bare minimum is what you should aspire to, but I think it's a good reminder that doing something is always better than doing nothing. The point is, just get started. Work just a little bit more movement into your daily routine, and don't even think of it as exercise. I'm Dr. Sanjay Gupta, helping you live a better life.
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12: 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I'm Dr. Sanjay Gupta, helping you live a better life.

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15: 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I am Sam I Am. That is Baby B Adams. Oh.
16: I did it again!
17: Oh! Sorry, can't tell you guys good morning now. I already said it. You just didn't hear it.
15: In all fairness, your mic was on. The volume was down.
17: I saw the red light, but I was hearing nothing.
15: I got excited for you.
17: Man,
15: what a great morning. Started out first thing this morning, came into the studio, turned the lights on, and boom, surprises. Natalie decorated the studio for my birthday, which
17: you're
15: welcome.
17: Tomorrow.
15: You're not, no, you're not getting.
17: I can't take any credit?
15: No credit. No credit.
17: I think I did good.
15: I'm sure you did, Mojo Junior.
17: It's looking great.
15: It's a great Friday. Not only is it Friday, but we're also gonna be doing a little bit of celebrating.
17: Yes, sir.
15: And it's celebrating Sam I Am's birthday bash giveaway from 6 a.m. until 10 a.m. 4 hours.
17: You have a birthday every day?
15: I know. Minus the years that come with it. But
17: I like when it's Sam's birthday. I get gifts and treats.
15: Well, it's not just you. I brought in, Publix has these fantastic glazed blueberry fritters. Oh, they're delish.
17: I walk in for Sam's birthday and she's like, here.
15: Here. Well, that's what I do. I love my birthday. I love celebrating it, but I love it because I like doing for others. And today, that's exactly what we are going to be doing. Now, we put a post on Facebook to kind of give you an idea, but you really have no idea what I'm doing for you today. We have ZYP swag. Of course, that swag is made for us by our official promotional vendors over at Make It Personal. They're on Sullivan Street. We love them. They are so wonderful, and they do an amazing job when it comes to our t-shirts, our stickers, our hats, all the things. So we're going to be giving some of that away. I've got Taylor swag.
17: Ooh.
15: I've got an overloaded amount of Taylor merch that I need to start working out because word on the street is a label's going to be doing some extra things for me. So
17: you probably have more Taylor merch than Taylor.
15: That's not true.
17: You call me Mojo Junior. I'm going to start calling you Swifty Junior.
15: Yeah, well, it's for the listeners. So I have t-shirts. I've got some hoodies. I've got vinyls. And remember those really pretty tumblers?
17: Yeah, everyone freaked out about those things.
15: I'm giving away 3 today.
17: Woo!
15: Then I have concert tickets. Ed Sheeran, of course. But Ed Sheeran, I've got a pair of Hillary Duff tickets. Wasn't there this like show that we gave tickets for? Everyone freaked over something, my R&B.
17: Yeah, some sort of dancing.
15: Some like fantastic Chris Brown, Usher. What? Didn't we give tickets away for that?
17: Yeah, I thought they were all gone.
15: So weird. I've got a pair of tickets of those to give away.
17: Ah, snap.
15: And then we still are going to give away today tickets to see Cat's Eye. So all big things, all great things. Make sure you're listening because coming up in 10 minutes, I'm going to tell you how you win.

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1: Gotta get that. 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Gotta get that.

0: 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Good morning. Welcome to the Mojo Radio Show. I am Sam. I am. He is B. Adams.
1: Good morning.
0: It's a beautiful day. Great day to have a great day. And we're celebrating my birthday tomorrow. Mm-hmm.
1: Yeah.
0: It's tomorrow.
1: Yeah. It's all weekend.
0: Yeah. You know what? I like that.
1: Yep.
0: I like that. So how we celebrate is by giving you an opportunity to win prizes. Because that's what it's all about. It's not about me. Well, it is about me, but
1: yeah, it's always about you.
0: Well, from your lips to the Lord's ears. But I love giving away prizes. It's one of my favorite things to do for you, the listener, and it's just the best. And especially on a Friday, how amazing can that be? So we've come up with a little ditty. I'm gonna bring this down. Come up with a little ditty. So your job today from 6A to 10A. When you hear this little ditty,
2: Sam, I am, it's your day. Birthday bash, give it away.
0: When you hear that, be caller 10 and you win. Now, my question be, do we tell them what they're trying for, or we just surprise them?
1: I think we just surprise them.
0: You think so?
1: Yeah.
0: All right. I'm cool with that.
1: Why not?
0: I mean, why not? And if you don't like it, sorry.
1: It's free.
0: It is free.
1: Can't complain about free, even though people do.
0: That's okay, though.
1: If you think I'm talking about you, I probably am.
0: What is it John Lewis says? If you get defensive, that means I'm talking about you. That's all good. All right. So, and remember, when you're listening for this little ditty here.
2: Sam, I am, it's your day. Birthday bash, give it away.
0: When you hear that, you want to be caller 10, and then we're going to surprise you. We're going to surprise you with a gift. All right? Sounds good to me. I love it. We're going to talk about real quick what's going on the show today. Not only are we giving amazing prizes away today, all through the morning show, we also have our car line shout out. We're going to start that at 7:10. So make sure you're listening. We've got other things, but I'm putting this on the radar now. We have car line shout out. We have Kids Court. We have Kids Court, which is also my favorite.
1: Yeah, that one's fun.
0: That is a lot of fun. So that's when we hear the whole, we give the whole verdict. And then we kind of, I just love it. So we're going to do Kids Court. That's going to be around 7:30 and during our Carline shout out. And then we're going to wait for the kids to go to school. And then we're doing the ZYP snitch line. So if there's something you want to snitch on, then we're going to do that on our text line. And if you already have something, we can hold it. Don't worry. We got you. 866-476-1043. So, yeah, you got a lot of things that you're listening out for. And I feel personally that we should just go ahead and
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0: ZYP, who's this?
1: Patty.
0: Hey, Miss Patty, how are you?
1: Good, how are you?
0: I am doing amazing. It's kind of like a big day for me.
1: Yeah.
0: All right, Miss Patty, would you like to know what you won the first round?
1: Yeah.
0: Congratulations, you received a Taylor vinyl and a t-shirt.
1: Yay, thank you.
0: You're welcome. You're welcome. We're going to get some
1: info. Happy birthday to you.
0: Thank you so much. You're so sweet. I appreciate that. All right, Miss Patty, all I need from you now is the phrase that pays.
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0: 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Good morning. Welcome to the Mojo Radio Show. I am Sam. I am. That's B. Adams.
1: Good morning.
0: It is 6:45. Currently sitting at 59. Is that right?
1: Is it right?
0: No. 55.
1: I was going to say, it was just 53 like 10 minutes ago.
0: Yeah. Oh, you have a high of 82. Mostly sunny skies throughout our day today. And it's going to be a great day. We just made our first winner, Miss Patty. She just scored a Taylor Swift vinyl and t-shirt. So I'm not saying there's another opportunity to win this hour, but I'm totally saying that there's another opportunity to win this hour. So thank you so much. Everyone's texting in on our text line, 866-476-1043. I will reply. B. Adams like, good luck keeping up on those texts. I'm like, boy, please.
1: Yeah, good luck. I'm not responding to none of them. I'm not even telling you happy birthday till tomorrow. I know. So
0: you're crazy. But thank you. I will. I'm going to get to those. But it is also on top of this Sam I Am's birthday bash giveaway. It is a ZYP Friday morning free for all. If there's something you would like to hear, Brandon said he will answer those texts, apparently. So
1: I will.
0: Maybe. I don't know.
1: I got you.
0: No, you won't. Never mind. I'm not playing Nickelback. I'm just going to throw that out
1: you
0: there.
1: You already said I. Nope.
0: All right. Well, I still can see the screen. Just want to put that out there. Anyway, we got so much to do this morning. Don't forget, at 7:10, we're going to start our car line shout out. It's getting close to the end of the year. I know a bunch of eighth graders that graduated yesterday, and it's a pretty big time in a lot of kiddos' lives, but you still got to go to school, I think. I even asked Logan, I was like, you got to go to school tomorrow?
1: I wouldn't if I was him.
0: Well, that's why you're not him.
1: He had his graduation, right?
0: Yes.
1: He's done.
0: He's not.
1: He's done. Ugh. They shouldn't have had the graduation then.
0: Oh, Lord.
1: 1,000% I would not be at school all next week or today if I was him.
0: And that's why he's not you.
2: ZYP.
0: Have you ever noticed how no one prepares you for this part of adulthood? 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
4: This is LaShonda.
3: Hi, LaShonda. How are you?
4: I am well. How are you this morning, Miss
3: Sam? I am doing fantastic. What are you up to this morning?
4: I'm headed to a doctor's appointment.
3: Oh, no. Are you okay?
4: Oh, yes. Yes, I'm good. Just
3: an
4: eye doctor's appointment. Nothing big.
3: Oh, okay. You have me sweating, LaShonda.
5: I thought you were dying.
3: Golly. Well, Miss LaShonda, it is Sam I Am's birthday bash giveaway, and you are caller 10.
4: Yay!
3: Would you like to know what you just won?
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3: Yay!
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3: Thank you so much. You're so sweet.

0: 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Good morning. Welcome to the Mojo Radio Show. I am Sam. I am sorry. Listen, I love this song.
1: You were in a...
0: Dude.
1: You were feeling some type of way.
0: Especially he goes, baby girl. I'm like,
1: you think he's talking to you there, don't you?
0: It's not think. It's not, I'm sorry. What?
1: My bad.
0: Julie Tuxton. She was like, Sam, you deserve to hear an NSYNC song for your birthday. And that song has already started playing. I was like, girl, like mine. I said, my future second husband is singing to me right now. I got a bad, y'all. I got a bad. All right. Good morning. Welcome to the Mojo Radio Show, 104.3 ZYB. It is 7:11. Currently 55, high of 82. Today, you're listening out for the sounder. For that's your cue to call. I can't play it because I don't want to confuse people. But it's basically, it's Sam I Am's birthday bash giveaway today.
1: Yeah, you'll know when you hear
0: you'll
1: it.
0: You'll know. Oh, trust me. It's obnoxious and I love it. I'm here for it. So when you hear that, be caller 10, you don't know what you're going to win because it's a surprise. Birthday surprise.
1: Yeah.
0: So, yeah, we're doing that all morning long. So make sure you're listening for your chance to win. Like I said, we've got Taylor swag. We've got ZYP swag from our friends over at Make It Personal, ZYP's official promotional vendor. T-shirts are fantastic. We've got hats, all kinds of stuff that they do for us. So you're going to, there's a chance to win a swag bag of that. We also have, we already gave away a pair of Ed Sheeran tickets. Mm-hmm. I still have Hillary Duff tickets to give away. A little show, R&B.
1: Just a little one.
0: Just a little one.
1: Yeah.
0: Got a pair of tickets to that. If you know, you know. That was a hot ticket item a couple weeks ago. So got a pair of those. So, and so much more. So make sure you're listening. Be caller 10 right now. However, it is time for our ZYP car line shout out. Now, if you've got a little in your car, you're sitting in the car line, you're on your way to school and you want to shout out your little kiddo, give us a text 866-476-1043. I did get one earlier, and I said, absolutely. Who is that? Hang on. They're coming. The texts are coming in so quickly. Oh, Lisa. Lisa, she said, can you please do a shout-out to Axel? He is graduating from fifth grade today. So it's a big day for Axel. So we want to say you're going to be sixth grade. Psh, you'll be fine.
1: Yeah.
0: You got this next year. You're going to be awesome.
1: Yep.
0: Let's see here. Mm-mm-mm. What did I get? We got someone texting. Oh, I love you, Chappy and Bash. Love, Mom. I love that. I don't have a name. I would love that, but what do you got, B?
1: Good morning, Brinley? Saying that right?
0: Brinley, yeah.
1: Mama loves you. So does Sam I Am and B Adams.
0: Yes, we do.
1: She graduates pre-K next week. Yeah.
0: Love that. That's so awesome. Congrats, Brinley. It's going to be...
1: Hey!
0: Tony Terrell! Get out of here!
1: The legend Tony Terrell is in studio. Gifting Sam some birthday stuff. Live on air, Sam getting presents from our sister station. Shout out Tony Terrell.
0: Yeah. Hey! Aw, that was so sweet.
2: Your birthday balloon is leaning.
0: Lean with it, rock with it. Thank you so much. You're so here. Pop on real quick.
1: The legend.
2: Hey, yes. All the way from next door. All that up was, in this commute.
0: I love it. Thank you so
2: you
0: much.
2: You are welcome.
0: You're
2: girl,
0: so
2: girl.
0: Sweet. I appreciate
2: and,
0: you.
2: I got a special poem in there for you to read. And you can share it with the world.
0: Oh, really?
2: It's really cool.
0: Yeah. Okay.
2: Everybody in this building loves you.
0: Oh, you made me tear up.
2: Do for I mean, us. And you are the glue that keeps all this craziness behind the scenes
0: you're
2: together.
0: So sweet.
2: And we love you for everything, all those extra things you do for us. Yeah. Happy birthday.
0: Thank you so much, Tony. Thank you so much.
2: Gotta go back next door.
0: Now she gotta go back to her show.
1: Don't tune into her, though. Stay with us.
0: No. Get out of Thank you.
1: She says love. I say like a lot.
0: I love her. She's thank you so much. That was so sweet. Oh my Lord. Oh my goodness. Okay.
1: I was in on that. Sorry.
0: Were you?
1: Yeah. You remember when you were messing with the computer and you were like, what? It's because I opened it because she wanted me to give her a 1 minute warning before we talked.
0: Okay. Got it. Got it. Yeah. Okay. Y'all sneaky snakes. All right. Okay. That was so awesome. Okay. All right. So, all right. We got plenty of time. All right. So here we go. We did Kayla for Brinley, right? We did that.
1: Yep.
0: And then what's the next one? Shout out Rhett. Headed to field day at Barkley Bridge. That's going to be fun. I remember field day.
1: Yeah, Paisley has field day today.
0: Does she?
1: Yeah, she's
0: Miss Paisley.
1: So excited.
0: That's awesome. Let's see here. Let's see, Leah Bryant, she's graduating fifth grade today. Good job. Congrats.
1: Nice.
0: Happy Friday to my third grader, Emerson. Love mama. Love that. So sweet. B, you want to take the next one?
1: Yeah, somebody wants a shout out for Alex and Victoria. Alex is graduating fifth grade next week, and Victoria is graduating kindergarten.
0: Ah, that's so awesome. Congratulations. Lots of graduating kiddos. Shout out for Adrian. He's graduating kindergarten. Let's see. Joe texted in, can you shout out to Jace and BB? Love y'all. Glad I didn't sell ya. Dad. What? Sir.
1: Crossed his mind at some point.
0: Wow. Okay, that was good. Anthony says, hi, Brinkley. They're in the same class. Brinley. He corrected it. Anthony says, hi, Brinley. They are in the same class.
1: Somebody wants to give a shout out to Amelia and is it, I think we did this before. Is it Eva or Ava? E-V-A.
0: E-V-A is Eva.
1: Eva?
0: Yeah.
1: Eva Grace. They also want to say happy birthday, Sam.
0: Oh, thank you so much. That's awesome. Thank you. Brandy, shout out to Adelaide. I love that. She graduates kindergarten today. Georgette, Arlo, good luck on your baseball game. Winslow, Shiloh, mama loves you all so much. Last Friday of the school year.
1: Woo-hoo.
0: Happy birthday, Sam. Love you. Thanks, Georgette. All right, Melissa said, that's the one you did already. And the girl said, happy birthday, Sam. Thank you, girls. Y'all are so sweet. Alfred, happy birthday, Sam. Enjoy it to the fullest. Absolutely, I will. Thank you, Alfred. All right. Can I get a shout out for Alex and Victoria? Alex is graduating fifth grade next week, and Victoria is graduating kindergarten. Thanks, Sam. I am. Of course. You want to do Michelle?
1: Do I? Yeah.
0: Yes, you do.
1: Shout out. Shout out to Trenton and Lily. Lily is moving to high school. Ooh. And Trenton is moving to middle school. That's big.
0: That's a really big
1: And they're going to be the coolest kids in their school because we said so.
0: Absolutely, we did. Michael said, happy birthday, Sam. Thank you so much. Appreciate it. Jennifer, shout out to Delilah and Eden. Also, shout out to my brothers, Hayden and Mason. And then let's just do this last one and we'll continue to do more. So all you have to do is text them in. You want to do Callie?
1: But that was more for you.
0: Oh, okay. Happy birthday, Sam. Thank you. Oh, you make the drive work every morning a lot better. Hope you have a wonderful day. Thank you so much, Callie. You guys are so sweet to me, and I appreciate you. We have the best listeners ever. Ever. We do, B. We really do. So we're going to keep those coming in. We're going to take our break, and then I want to open my present. It's really about me. Sorry.

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0: 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Good morning. Welcome to the Mojo Radio Show. I am Sam. I am. It's been such a wonderful day. Gosh, my goodness. You guys have just made me feel so special. And before I get emotional, I'm not going to think about it. Anyways, I just wanted to say thank you and all the things that are just everybody's calling and texting. And Toni Terrell, of course, she stopped in. Well, she burst in, and I love it while we're on the air for a gift. And it's just you guys have been so, so gracious to me, and I can't tell you how much that means to me. So we are in the middle of a Carline shout out, ZYP Carline shout out. I want to shout out Ethan. He is actually in school. He just got dropped off, so we were in the middle of a break, but I just wanted to call it shout out Ethan. Your mom, Mandy, loves you. Let's see here. We had someone text in. Hope you have a good day. Allie Grace, love mama. That was from Miss Megan. We have, let's see here. Shout out to Lila. I think that I said that right. Lila, going to high school. And Miami going to middle school today as her last field day ever. It is so heartbreaking. Am I right, parents? I swear it is. Brandy, happy birthday, Sam. Can I get a shout out to Chase and Lynn for a hard school year finally over? Thank you. Congratulations on your last day, getting your last Friday, last days. Leo is headed to Barclay Bridge field day and will graduate kindergarten next week. Happy birthday, Sam. Thank you. Lots of field days today. Man, I remember field day. Being outside, playing and running. I didn't run, even as a young child, never did. Let's see here. Miranda, wishing you the best of birthdays. Sam, I am. Thank you so much. Miss Tisha, happy birthday, Sam. Thank you, Miss Tisha. Appreciate you. Oh, Katie, happy birthday, Sammy. Hi, Ellie. Good morning, Ellie in studio. That's Baby B Adams, little one, the littlest of ones. And let's see here. We got a shout out. Shout out to my Rugrats. Jackson going to high school. Dallas last year at middle school. And Amelia going into third. Also, happy birthday, Sam. Thank you. We hope you have the most blessed birthday ever. And Baby B, we appreciate you and hope you have a wonderful day also. Look at that.
1: Thank you.
0: Amy texted in. Happy birthday, Sam. And thank you guys so much. All right, well, we're going to get Miss Ellie situated. Good morning, Ellie. Can you say good morning? Good morning. Damn.
1: Can you say happy birthday, Sam? Happy
0: birthday. Oh, my goodness.
1: You can say it loud.
0: Yeah, you can talk.
1: Say happy birthday, Sam.
0: Happy birthday. Oh, my goodness. You're so sweet. Hey, Ellie, guess what? Guess what?
1: Hey, what?
0: She's whispering.
1: I told her she had to be quiet.
0: Oh, you don't have to be quiet anymore.
1: You can talk.
0: You can talk to me. So, guess what I have? Guess what I have? I have birthday cake. Do you want some cake? Do you want cake?
1: She's licking her lips.
0: Her bottom lip. That's my kind of girl right there.
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0: 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Good morning. Welcome to the Mojo Radio Show. I am Sam. That's B. Adams.
1: Good morning, everybody.
0: Happy Friday, 7:40. We are currently sitting at 59, high of 82. We got sunshine this morning, turning to partly cloudy skies later on. Little shout out to our littlest cumulus kid.
1: Little Ellie.
0: Yeah. Good morning. She's so cute.
1: She's being a good girl.
0: She's of course she is.
1: It was funny because I told her she had to be quiet when she was in here. And even when you were trying to talk to her on the air, she was like whispering.
0: Yeah, it was so sweet. You're so cute. She is. She's so cute. So it's bring your kid to work day.
1: Which you and Mojo feel like that every day when I'm in studio.
0: Yeah, exactly. 100%.
1: But baby B. Adams actually has a real baby in here this time.
0: He does.
1: I mean, she's more of a toddler, but...
0: Yeah. But she's little. She's so cute. We got a couple more, and then a couple more ZYP Carline shout-outs, and then we're going to move on to... It's getting later on in the morning, so don't forget it. Of course, we're going to have your five random facts at the top of the 8 o'clock hour. However, it is going to be officially the ZYP snitch line.
1: Mm.
0: I know. We're getting messy up in here.
1: Last time it got real messy.
0: It sure did. It sure did. So, Carline shout out to my little monsters. One is graduating kindergarten. Mommy is so proud of you. Other is going into third grade into a gifted program. Have a good day, my littles, Leona and Micaiah. So congrats on that. I see that. What you doing, girl? She's showing me your stuff. Sorry, priorities, guys. Sorry. Okay, so let's see here. Stacy texting, happy birthday, Samantha. Thank you so much. Shout out to Callie. And Cam. On their last day of kindergarten. Oh, man. Kindergarten was the best. You're going to love first grade. You're going to do so awesome. Happy B-Day, Sam. Thank you so much. And then... Happy birthday, Sammy Whammy Boo Boo. I guess... And talking about Ellie. I guess Ellie's... Her radio name is Baby E. Adams.
1: Are you Baby E. Adams?
0: I think so. Yeah. Hey, she's going to be your boss one day.
1: Yeah, she already is.
0: Well, that's
1: who
0: fair.
1: Are we kidding?
0: That's fair. Baby. I love that. Baby E. Adams. That's sweet. I love that. All right. So go ahead. Start thinking about your snitch line. Well, we got a little ways to go, but some of y'all go into detail and we're here for it. So get all of that together. But yeah, so far, what a wonderful day. You know, I feel like we're missing something, B. I feel like we're missing something. I'm not quite sure what it is, but I feel like we're missing something. What could it be?
2: Sam, I am. It's your day. Woo! Birthday bash. Give it away.
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0: ZYP, who's this?
1: This is Tracy.
0: Hi, Tracy. How are you?
1: I'm good. How are you? And happy birthday.
0: Oh, thank you so much, Tracy. Are you on your way to work or what?
1: Oh, yeah. Always.
0: All right. Here we go. Are you ready to find out what you won for Sam I Am's birthday bash giveaway?
1: I'm ready.
0: All right. You got yourself a ZYP t-shirt and ZYP hat from our friends over at Make It Personal. How about that?
1: Nice, thank you.
0: You're very welcome. All I need from you now is the phrase that pays.
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4: This is Lisa.
3: Hi, Lisa. How are you?
4: I'm great. How are you?
3: I'm doing fantastic. What you doing?
4: Sitting at work.
3: Are you sitting at work? Are you listening to us while you're at work?
4: Well, of course. That's what I do.
2: Atta girl.
3: Nicely done, Lisa. You tell your boss you need a raise. Sam I Am said so.
4: I will.
3: All right, Lisa. Are you like to know what you're getting for my birthday?
4: I would love to know, and I would love to wish you a happy, happy birthday.
3: Oh, thank you so much. Okay, are you ready?
4: Yes.
3: I've got you a pair of tickets to see Hillary Duff in Nashville. Do, do, do,
4: do, do. All right.
3: All right.
4: That makes me feel like a kid again with Hillary Duff.
3: I mean, let's go. Come on. This is what dreams are. Is that the right one? I think it is. I
2: sure,
3: don't know.
2: Yeah.
3: Sounds good
2: great.
3: To me.
2: Yep.
3: Eh, whatever.
2: Is that Sam or Hillary?
3: Oh! Look at you. Flattery gets you everywhere, baby B. Adams. Okay. Miss Lisa, you need to tell me what is the phrase that pays.
4: WZYP is my favorite radio station, and Sam I Am is the best.
3: Ooh! Thank you, Miss Lisa.

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0: 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Good morning. Welcome to the Mojo Radio Show. I'm Sam I Am, and that's Baby E Adams.
1: Are you Baby E Adams?
0: Yes, can you say
1: she's
0: yes?
1: So scared to talk.
0: Oh, no.
1: You're being good. I asked her to be quiet when she's in here, so yeah. She's really taking that to heart. Normally, she's loud, loud, loud.
0: Oh, that's why she and I get along. Anyway, Ellie is in studio with us today while Mama goes to a field day with Miss Paisley, so we're all just hanging out together.
1: That's right. She wanted to be invited to your birthday party.
0: Do you know what? Always. Always an invite, Ellie. Always. Currently, it is 8:11, 60 out, 82 the high today. Mostly sunny skies throughout our day. Make sure you're listening out for that Sam I Am's birthday bash sounder. But in the meantime, we're going to actually do one thing normal on this show, and that is your five random facts brought to you by our friends over at CNK Roofing and Construction. They are the best for all of your roofing and construction needs.
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5: What?
2: It's now time for your five random facts.
0: All right, random fact number one. Alex Trebek was the front runner to become the host of Hockey Night in Canada in 1971. But the network boss refused, saying, "We're not hiring him. We don't hire guys with mustaches."
1: What?
0: Uh-huh.
1: I could not imagine him hosting any type of sports show.
0: No. I mean, he's all at Jeopardy. That was just it for me. That was it. And number two, random fact number two. In the 1830s, ketchup was turned into pills and sold as a medicine to treat indigestion and diarrhea.
1: What?
0: Apparently. Random fact number three. What did she say?
1: She didn't say anything. I'm laughing about the facts.
0: Oh, wow. It's weird. Random fact number three. In 1970, 7% of gynecologists were women. Now it's up to 65%. And 85% of the residents training to be gynecologists are now women. Which, hello, makes sense.
1: Yep.
0: All right. Random fact number four. Some of the names for Sesame Street that got rejected were The Video Classroom, 123 Avenue B, and Fun Street.
1: I could see Fun Street, but yeah. The other ones, eh.
0: Tell me, how do you get
1: to Sesame Street?
0: Yeah.
1: No, Sesame sounds better.
0: Yeah, it's better. All right, random fact number five, last but not least. Henry Ford started two car companies before the Ford Motor Company. One was called the Detroit Automobile Company, and one was called Henry Ford Company. He just went Ford.
1: Well.
0: Like Cher.
1: Again, probably.
0: Beyonce.
1: We say better because we're just used to it, but.
0: Yeah.
1: If it was Henry Ford, I mean, that would be normal to us.
0: Be Ford. I don't know. Those are weird. All right, let's get back to me. I am going to give you a hint. I am going to tell you this. I'm not going to tell you what it is. The cue to call sounder is coming up very, very soon.
1: Mm-hmm.
0: It's Taylor stuff.
1: Oh.
0: But it's not the Taylor stuff we gave away first of the show.
1: Okay.
0: If you know, you know.
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4: 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No big surgery, no overnight hospital stay, and you get to go home the same day. The doctor makes a tiny incision at the top of your leg, then blocks the blood vessels that are causing the inflammation and the pain in your knee, and that's it. 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Be sure to tell them that Sam I Am from ZYP sent you.

0: Hello, ZYP. Who's this?
1: This is JC.
0: JC, how are you?
1: I'm good. How are you?
0: Good. You just sound, you're like, hello? It's not that kind of phone number, JC.
2: 1-900.
0: She's like, hello?
2: Hello. I'm like, mm. This is JC.
0: This is JC. You reached. How you doing, girl?
1: I'm good. How are you?
0: I'm doing fantastic. Okay, I have a question for you.
1: Okay.
0: Why does the caller ID say Amanda Lindsay?
1: It's my mom's name.
0: Okay.
1: I promise my name is JC.
0: Maybe it is. Maybe it's not. I don't know. It's fine. It's fine. All right. Do you want to know what you won for Sam I Am's birthday bash giveaway?
1: Yes, I do.
0: Okay. Are you a Taylor fan?
1: I'm a huge Taylor fan.
0: Are you a Swiftie?
1: Yes, I am a Swiftie.
0: Oh, my God. Okay. Are you ready?
1: Yes, I am.
0: Not only did you win the Life of a Showgirl vinyl.
1: Oh, my God.
0: You also won the Life of a Showgirl Tumblr. Do, do, do, do, do, do.
1: Well, I collect cups. So that's awesome.
0: Oh, girl, this is not just a cup, okay? This thing is bedazzled beyond words.
1: Oh, yes, that's right up my alley. I love that.
0: Okay, well, good. I'm so glad you're so excited.
2: Yeah, you sound thrilled.
0: So disappointed. I thought you were a Swiftie. These people.
1: I am a Swiftie. I'm just very shy. I'm sorry.
0: You're shy? Just give me a woo woo. Do it.
1: My sister will give you one.
0: I don't care about your sister right now. Me and you are talking. Give me a woo woo. Okay, that worked. There you go. Good job.
2: All
0: right. Congratulations. You just got yourself Life of a Showgirl vinyl and the pretty, pretty Tumblr. All I need from you is the phrase that pays.
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0: Okay, now can you do it like you actually believe it?
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0: See, that was so good. I'm so proud of you.
2: Good job.
0: Okay, what was that, Baby B. Adams?
2: Good job, JC.
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0: them get fitter. ZYP, who's this?
1: Hey, Sam, it's Amy.
0: Hi, Amy. How are you?
1: Hi, I'm fantastic. How are you, birthday girl?
0: I'm doing wonderful. Amy is our Brit.
2: Yeah.
0: We just want her accent. We just want her to talk to us. Read me a story.
1: you want me to sing you happy birthday instead?
2: Yes!
0: Okay, here we go.
1: You ready? But I'm just a disclaimer. You might not want me to because I don't sound English when I sing.
0: Oh. Well, then womp womp, Amy.
1: Let down.
0: That's so good. All right. Congratulations. You're caller 10 on Sam I Am's birthday bash giveaway. Would you like to know what you have won or not? Are you there?
1: Cuckoo!
0: I don't understand that accent. I'm sorry. Amy, call me back. You won, but call me back. Maybe. Amy!
1: Hey!
0: Cuckoo! I'm over here. I thought you wait till you hear that playback. Okay, so, Amy, you want to hear what you won?
1: Yes, please.
0: All right, congratulations. You won a huge swag bag, our ZYP swag bag, all done by our friends over at Make It Personal, ZYP's promotional partner. I'm talking a Mojo hoodie, a Mojo t-shirt, a ZYP t-shirt, a hat, koozies, all kinds of things. And again, all from our friends over at Make It Personal. All I need from you now is the phrase that pays.
1: Sam I Am is my favorite. Wait a minute. WZYP is my favorite radio.
0: You are a clever girl, Amy. 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

0: 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Good morning. Welcome to the Mojo Radio Show. I'm Sam I Am. That's Baby B Adams.
1: Happy Friday, everybody.
0: And that's Baby E Adams. In the corner, Miss Ellie hanging out with us this morning. Mama had to go do field day today.
1: Yeah.
0: Miss Katie.
1: So. Daddy daycare over here.
0: Yeah.
1: Turn the studio into a daycare center.
0: Takes a village, guy.
1: Thanks, Sam.
0: You're welcome, buddy. So dumb. All right. Again, it's 8:51. We're currently sitting at 63, a high of 82. We've got sunny, partly clouds. It's in between, but it's still going to be a beautiful day. If you're just joining us, you've been missing out. You've been missing out. Sam I Am's birthday bash giveaway. We still have three more pairs of concert tickets to give away. If you've been listening, we even get to do the ZYB snitch line. We're gonna probably save that for next week. By the way, Baby B Adams gonna be hanging out next week here on the Mojo Radio Show because Mojo is vroom vroom cross country right now. He is over halfway there. He texts me this morning. I will tell you what he says. He texted me this morning and then he said, "Good morning. We didn't quite make Amarillo last night.
1: Oh no.
0: The wind got so bad I had to fight to keep the bike straight for about 30 miles and said, that's enough. We're about to go have breakfast and get back at it though. They went 843 miles yesterday."
1: So he made it.
0: Yeah,
1: close to halfway.
0: He said with a little over 900 to go. And then he told me happy birthday. But yeah, for reals.
1: Got a little wind burnt. He posted a video.
0: Yeah. Ugh, poor dude. But he's almost there. He will be there by today. I guarantee it.
1: Yeah.
0: By tonight. The way he is, he's got a goal in mind. Yes.

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1: A big one coming too.
0: Oh, it is. It's a big one. It's a big one. So make sure you listen out for that. 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

0: 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Be sure to tell them that Sam I Am from ZYP sent you. All right, question for you. Why are you still stressing about where to eat before a show at the Orion? You do know there's a spot you can literally walk to, right? 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I'm talking next level food, juicy burgers, unreal apps, those crab cakes that are going to make you question every other crab cake you have ever had, and don't even get me started on the drinks, craft cocktails, cold drafts, the whole I'll just have one turning into okay, maybe two situation. 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
2: You just hanging out this morning on a Friday?
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2: That was the perfect answer. I love that. Well, Leslie, congratulations. You are caller 10.
3: All right.
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2: You won yourself a pair of tickets to see Ed Sheeran.
3: All right.
2: That a girl. There we go.
3: Yeah.
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1: 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I'm just giving you a little heads up. 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
1: Mm. Yeah, well, yeah.
2: I've been practicing.
1: It's the Mojo Radio Show on ZYP, and it is Sam and Anna's birthday bash, giveaway bash, I should say, because it's all about me.
0: Yeah, how's that different from any other day?
1: There, I have extra things to give away. That's right. You are benefiting from my birthday, which is technically tomorrow. Brandon keeps pushing that.
0: Yeah, I'm not telling you happy birthday till at least midnight.
1: You're just being stubborn. I'll answer you tomorrow morning. Your girl goes to bed at 7:30, 7:45 now. But no, it has been such a wonderful day. Before we end the show later on this hour, we're going to, I'm going to give all my appreciative thanks and things like that. But because we still have a couple of things, big things that we're going to be giving away. And if you were just listening, you're going to know when you hear the sounder, you need caller 10. This next one is the big one.
0: It is.
1: Go ahead. Tell them.
0: You want to tell them what it is?
1: Yeah, I gave a hint. Go ahead and just tell them.
0: Well, you don't have to be, you know, number 38,503 in the queue to get these tickets. You can just get them from us.
1: Yes.
0: For free.
1: Yes.
0: Because we're talking Usher and Chris Brown.
1: Yes, the R&B tour. I found a pair of tickets.
0: It's amazing how that works.
1: I know. So weird.
0: That they people really were, you know, like for like big shows, you have to get online.
1: Yeah.
0: And basically get in line.
1: Yeah.
0: People were literally like getting emails. You have 38,603 people in front of you.
1: Craziness.
0: It's insane.
1: Craziness. You ain't got to do that here. You just have to be caller 10.
0: That's it.
1: You got to be in the queue of 10.
0: That's it.
1: And be quick. If you're like, here's ZYP caller 1, you better be quick.
0: That's right.
1: So we're doing caller 10. Now, whenever you hear it, and no, I'm not going to play it right now because it's cheating. I'm going to give the people an extra moment who's streaming because there's like a 35-40 second delay.
0: That's right.
1: I'm trying to be fair up in here. So that's all. That's coming. That's the next big giveaway. So make sure you're listening in.
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1: All right, question for you. Why are you still stressing about where to eat before a show at the Orion? 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

0: DYP, who is this?
1: Alfred.
0: Alfred Moore?
1: Yep, the one and only.
0: The one and only Alfred Moore. What are you up to, Alfred Moore? Did you follow me on social media?
1: I did.
0: Yay! I just got a notification the other day. It said Alfred Moore. I was like, I know that name. I know that name.
1: Yeah.
0: Alfred, I got good news for you, buddy.
1: Come on with it.
0: You just got yourself a pair of tickets to the R&B tour with Chris Brown and Usher.
1: Shut your mouth and keep on talking.
0: You sure did, dude. You sure did.
1: Hey, I'm stoked. I'm ready.
0: Oh, my gosh. Well, congratulations. You're on your way. All I need from you now is the phrase that pays.
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0: is this?
1: This is Kayla, and I'm in caller number 5, so yeah, I hope it's me.
0: Oh, Kayla, I'm sorry, you're caller 5, my bad. Just kidding.
1: Okay.
0: I'm just kidding. I'm just kidding, Kayla. So, what have you been hearing that people have won today?
1: Chris Brown and Usher.
0: Oh, that was the only one. That was the last one. Is that all you wanted? Because then I can let somebody else win.
1: I will say forever. No, it's okay.
0: Just kidding. I'm giving you a hard time. Kayla, I have really great news for you. So here's the thing. It's the last giveaway of Sam I Am's birthday bash giveaway. All right. And I'm letting you know you kind of just won the jackpot of them all. Are you ready?
1: Yes, I'm so ready.
0: Okay. You won a ZYP hat and shirt, compliments of our friends over at Make It Personal, our, okay, official promotional vendor. You won a Taylor Swift vinyl. You won a Taylor Swift tumbler.
1: Okay.
0: You won, let's see, what else did I have? A Mojo hat, a Mojo hoodie and a Mojo t-shirt. And you also won a pair of tickets for Cat's Eye. The win 'em before you buy 'em tickets. Okay. Cat's Eye.
1: Okay, great. Okay, awesome.
0: Okay.
1: Thank you so much.
0: You're welcome. All I need from you now is the phrase that pays.
1: WCYP is my favorite radio station.

0: 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Good morning. Welcome to the Mojo Radio Show. I am Sam. I am. That's Baby B Adams.
1: Good morning, kid free.
0: You know she's standing right outside the door.
1: Sorry.
0: Katie has not left the building.
1: Oh.
0: 1 hour and 20 minutes, dude.
1: I don't know how she does it every day.
0: Yeah, that's what he kept saying. I don't know how she does this. I don't know how she does this. That talk about UK. She's like, shout out to all of our amazing winners today. Thank you so much for hanging out with the inaugural Sam I Am's birthday bash giveaway. We gave away a lot of great things. You have the list, don't you? Can you kind of shout out some of our winners?
1: Yeah, so shout out to Patty. She was our first winner, and she won a T-Swift t-shirt and vinyl. LaShonda won a pair of Ed Sheeran tickets.
0: Nice.
1: Tracy won a ZYP swag bag with shirt, hat, and different things. Lisa won a pair of tickets to go see Hillary Duff.
0: Nice.
1: In Nashville, right? Let's see here. JC won a T-Swift Life of a Showgirl vinyl.
0: Please stop that. That's so creepy.
1: Tumblr. You can reach JC at 1-900.
0: You're so dumb.
1: Amy won a huge ZYP swag bag full of things from our great friends over at Make It Personal. Hat, shirts, hoodies, koozies. So shout out Amy. And then Kayla was our final winner, and she won a pair of tickets to go see Cat's Eye.
0: Yeah,
1: that's in Atlanta.
0: Yeah,
1: good seats too to that show.
0: Oh yeah, for sure.
1: And then you threw in a bunch of just random stuff.
0: I know, I kind of do that when I'm left on my own. I have no supervision.
1: Yeah, and I'm not gonna stop you,
0: obviously. So yeah, so that's that. But I just want to say thank you so much. The texts I got on the text line today, I got messages on my Instagram. We got all the calls whenever someone win, they would tell me happy birthday. And let me tell you something. And this should just be me being me, Sam I Am. Who I am on the mic inside this building is who I am outside the building. I work with an amazing group of people. With Tony Terrell dropping in with a gift.
1: Making you cry.
0: Almost. and then all the folks here in Athens, they got me Nothing Bundt cakes. And they're like little mini ones and they're so cute. But I gotta read you the card that I got from everyone here. The start of it is, let's get real for a second. This is what the card says. Let's get real for a second. I don't know what the heck the world would do without you. Seriously. You're like the awesomest, kindest, absolute number one human being on the face of the planet. I think my world would spontaneously combust if you weren't in it. Basically, you're the best and you deserve the best day ever. So that was the card. And then inside the card. From the voice down the hall in the corner recording spots, that's Errol. And the other on the left that screams a lot, that's Dale. The people by the kitchen running the board, that's Bugsy, Emily, and Kelsey. And your peeps next door, talking about HRP. Giving you a big happy birthday roar. The one who gets in where he fits in, that's Baby Adams. And saving the best for last, who presently got his foot on the gas. Talking about Mojo. We celebrate you, Sam I Am, a lady with class. So clink, clink, your glass.
1: Thank you.
0: Thank you so much.
1: And you had a few more texts rolling as you were reading that.
0: I did.
1: That. Yeah.
0: Oh, I'm getting emotional. Good morning, Sam. This is from Heather. Good morning, Sam I Am. Happy birthday. I've been so busy, wasn't able to say anything sooner. How dare you, Heather? No, I'm just kidding. Thank you. Have the best birthday. So much love, Heather. And Cindy texts in, did Mojo make it to Amarillo? Hang on. Ready? Amarillo by morning. Yeah, he's there. He made it past. He didn't get there yesterday like he wanted to, but he's way past it.
1: Because of the weather.
0: Yeah.
1: He would have made it if it wasn't for the wind.
0: The wind was pretty
1: bad. But he got really close.
0: It did. He was very close. That was pretty impressive. I knew he was going to. He's an overachiever, that guy. All right. Have a wonderful, wonderful weekend. Be safe. make sure Baby Adam's on the mic next week. How about that?
1: Yeah, and you're not getting a happy birthday from me until tomorrow.
0: You are so stubborn.
1: And your present will be, when is that? Not next week. Not even next week. I'll have it next weekend, but you won't get it till that Monday.
0: Or
1: Tuesday. Tuesday. Because we're not here Monday, or I'm not here Monday.
0: I'm not either, but still.
1: It'll be worth it, though. I think you'll love it.
0: Is Katie in charge of it?
1: Yes.
0: Then I will love it.
1: But I played a part in it.
0: Just like you played a part in the studio. I like it. I saw on the message.
1: I did a great job with these decorations.
0: That was not you, bro.
1: Yeah, I worked so hard.
0: That was Natalie.
1: I'm glad you loved it.
0: That is Natalie.
1: Hard work. I was in here grunting.
0: I'm sure you were. I'm sure you were.
1: Shout out Matt Newby.
0: Oh my gosh. Anyways, thank you so much. You made this birthday so incredibly special, and I am so honored to be a part of the Tennessee Valley, North Alabama listening audience. You are unbelievable, the best listeners I could ever, ever hope to be a part of, and I just appreciate you. So thank you so much. We will be back in studio Monday morning, 6 a.m. on the Mojo Radio Show on 104.3 ZYP.
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13: The initial idea for this song actually started from a demo I was doing for a different artist on that day. I literally completely spaced on the origin story of this initially. It was just a demo. It was like a start, like a verse and chorus idea, no arrangement. The production was totally different. I write all the time, constantly. Like, I might start two songs a day. I might finish two a day. You never know. And then a year later, I'm combing through demos that don't even really have names or associations, and I stumble across this one. Couldn't even remember for the life of me, honestly, where it came from. It sounds crazy, but I write a lot. So I was just like, oh, this is amazing. This feels like One Republic. This feels like us.

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12: A better life with Dr. Sanjay Gupta.
13: For years, scientists have been studying the association between depression and dementia. As you might expect, the relationship is complicated. But there's this new study out of the UK which found it's not just broad strokes. There are six symptoms of depression that are especially correlated with dementia risk years later. Number one, losing confidence in yourself. Two, not being able to face up to your problems. Three, not feeling warmth or affection from other people. Four, feeling nervous and anxious all the time. Five, not being satisfied with the way tasks are carried out. And finally, six, difficulty concentrating. What we could be seeing here is the impact of people becoming less social, or that certain changes in the brain lead to both depression and dementia. But dementia takes longer to manifest. If you notice these symptoms, talk to your doctor about it. I'm Dr. Sanjay Gupta, helping you live a better life.
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5: For years, scientists have been studying the association between depression and dementia. As you might expect, the relationship is complicated. But there's this new study out of the UK which found it's not just broad strokes. There are six symptoms of depression that are especially correlated with dementia risk years later. Number one, losing confidence in yourself. Two, not being able to face up to your problems. Three, not feeling warmth or affection from other people. Four, feeling nervous and anxious all the time. Five, not being satisfied with the way tasks are carried out. And finally, six, difficulty concentrating. What we could be seeing here is the impact of people becoming less social, or that certain changes in the brain lead to both depression and dementia. But dementia takes longer to manifest. If you notice these symptoms, talk to your doctor about it. I'm Dr. Sanjay Gupta, helping you live a better life.
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12: If you are the parent of an infant, it can be really hard to find baby foods that are truly healthy for your child. According to a new study out of UNC Chapel Hill, almost three-quarters of baby foods are ultra-processed and may contain additives that are linked to potential health problems later in life. The study's lead author said what shocked her was that the top ingredient in 71% of these baby foods wasn't a fruit or vegetable. It was one or more additives that babies' guts are not fully developed enough to be able to handle. Eating the right food at this stage of life is so important because this is when children begin developing dietary preferences for the rest of their lives. So take the extra time to look at the ingredient labels on the foods you are buying. You're going to want short lists and also ingredients that you recognize. I'm Dr. Sanjay Gupta, helping you live a better life.

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10: Across the country right now, at this very moment, there are probably arguments taking place about who's doing more of the housework, the homework, the shuttling of kids from this activity to that. It's true. By and large, women do more of this than men. But doesn't have to be that way. And if you and your spouse can level that playing field, it's going to make both of you and your kids happier. Psychologist Yelena Kecmanovich says this might be how you get there. As hard as it might be at first, try to think of your partner like a teammate, not an adversary. Learn how to do some of the chores your partner does to get a better understanding of how much effort something takes. And finally, take the time to acknowledge what the other person is doing. And every now and then, even express your appreciation. That'll go a long way. I'm Dr. Sanjay Gupta, helping you live a better life.
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8: If you're someone who isn't super active, just thinking about the amount of exercise you're supposed to get every week can feel daunting. 75 minutes of vigorous exercise, 150 minutes of moderate intensity exercise. It's a lot. But I have some good news for you in the form of a recent study out of Norway. Researchers found that for most sedentary people, getting just 5 more minutes of meaningful movement a day had a statistically significant impact on their expected lifespan. So did reducing the amount of time they sat every day by just 30 minutes. That's not to say that this bare minimum is what you should aspire to, but I think it's a good reminder that doing something is always better than doing nothing. The point is, just get started. Work just a little bit more movement into your daily routine, and don't even think of it as exercise. I'm Dr. Sanjay Gupta, helping you live a better life.

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0: 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A Cumulus Media Station. Welcome to another hour of your hit music. 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
3: 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I go all out like it's the last show I'm ever going to do, because you never know.

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16: The risk of stroke goes up for all of us as we age. But for women, the risk really amplifies after menopause. In fact, 1 in 5 women in the United States between the ages of 55 and 75 will have a stroke. But according to a new study carried out by researchers in California, adhering to the Mediterranean diet can significantly lower that risk. One expert said, we continue to see study after study showing that a predominantly plant-based diet improves all sorts of different outcomes. Now, with this diet in particular, you've seen it lower the risk of certain types of cancer, diabetes, depression, dementia, even gum disease. Now, as a reminder, the Mediterranean diet prioritizes eating vegetables, fruits, beans, olive oil, nuts and fish, and limiting meat and dairy. I'm Dr. Sanjay Gupta, helping you live a better life.
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7: A better life with Dr. Sanjay Gupta.
8: The risk of stroke goes up for all of us as we age. But for women, the risk really amplifies after menopause. In fact, one in five women in the United States between the ages of 55 and 75 will have a stroke. But according to a new study carried out by researchers in California, adhering to the Mediterranean diet can significantly lower that risk. One expert said, "We continue to see study after study showing that a predominantly plant-based diet improves all sorts of different outcomes. Now, with this diet in particular, you've seen it lower the risk of certain types of cancer, diabetes, depression, dementia, even gum disease. Now, as a reminder, the Mediterranean diet prioritizes eating vegetables, fruits, beans, olive oil, nuts and fish, and limiting meat and dairy." I'm Dr. Sanjay Gupta, helping you live a better life.
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0: 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I'm Natalie on the drive. Thank you so much for listening. Happy Friday to you. I hope you had a great morning. I heard there were lots of listeners with Sam I Am's birthday bash. So I love celebrating birthdays. And I hate it because, like, my birthday was a few weeks ago. Sam I Am and I are both Tauruses. And so it was like I had to, like, outdo her. And who can outdo Sam I Am? No one. But I tried my best. I decorated the studio for her last night so she could come in and see it this morning. And I know everybody had such a great time. Before we get started today, repeat after me. I am happy. I am healthy. I am wealthy. And today's going to be a great day. We've got so much to get into on this Friday. Of course, I've got your Nat Stats next hour. Did you see this? The Tea with Natalie coming up at 4 o'clock. Drake drops multiple albums all at once. So I know what I'm going to be doing all weekend long. Of course, I've got your Nat Hacks in the 4 o'clock hour or the 5 o'clock hour. We're going to be talking about coffee. I love this. And of course, Natalie's nice news at the end of the show. Keep it locked right here. 104.3 ZYP. I'm Natalie on the drive.
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11: You ever wonder why the same cold virus makes some people so sick and others not sick at all? Well, according to an interesting new study out of Yale School of Medicine, one key factor is how quickly the cells in their noses, called nasal cells, respond to the virus and contain it. It's called the interferon response, and it can vary for different people. Now, when that response gets inhibited, it can trigger a different reaction, which leads to excessive mucus production and inflammation. In other words, a cold that is a lot more miserable. Of course, there are other factors at play: your genetics, any underlying conditions, immunity from vaccinations or previous infections. 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Also, good old-fashioned hand washing. And remember not to touch your face. I'm Dr. Sanjay Gupta, helping you live a better life.
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I'm Natalie on the drive. I've never seen this in divorce papers, but couples divorcing can now debate who gets the Netflix password. We'll get into it next.

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0: 101.3 ZYP. I'm Natalie on the drive. You know, some relationships start off with Netflix and chill. Well, now relationships can end with which one's getting the Netflix for the rest of their lives. Listen to this. Newsweek just did an article on a woman named Landon. She's 33 and she's getting a divorce and had a very interesting response when the judge asked her what she wanted in the final settlement. She said, quote, "All I want is the car, the dog, and his Netflix password." This is so funny. It was a little bit tongue-in-cheek at the time, but it was actually written into their official divorce agreement. Landon would retain access to the Netflix password indefinitely. And that's worth something since Netflix is constantly hiking up the prices. She still has access to the account and her own profile, but it may not last forever. She might be out of luck if her ex cancels the subscription, but she says she's fine with that. She said, "I wasn't trying to be cruel or vindictive. It was one small thing at the end of a very heavy process." I mean, if I got married and we're getting divorced and they said that, I would be like, yes, you can have it. Like, that is hilarious. 104.3 ZYP. I'm Natalie on the drive.
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6: If you are the parent of an infant, it can be really hard to find baby foods that are truly healthy for your child. According to a new study out of UNC Chapel Hill, almost three-quarters of baby foods are ultra-processed and may contain additives that are linked to potential health problems later in life. The study's lead author said what shocked her was that the top ingredient in 71% of these baby foods wasn't a fruit or vegetable. It was one or more additives that babies' guts are not fully developed enough to be able to handle. Eating the right food at this stage of life is so important because this is when children begin developing dietary preferences for the rest of their lives. So take the extra time to look at the ingredient labels on the foods you are buying. You're going to want short lists and also ingredients that you recognize. I'm Dr. Sanjay Gupta, helping you live a better life.
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7: The risk of stroke goes up for all of us as we age, but for women, the risk really amplifies after menopause. In fact, one in five women in the United States between the ages of 55 and 75 will have a stroke. But according to a new study carried out by researchers in California, adhering to the Mediterranean diet can significantly lower that risk. One expert said, "We continue to see study after study showing that a predominantly plant-based diet improves all sorts of different outcomes. Now, with this diet in particular, you've seen it lower the risk of certain types of cancer, diabetes, depression, dementia, even gum disease. Now, as a reminder, the Mediterranean diet prioritizes eating vegetables, fruits, beans, olive oil, nuts and fish, and limiting meat and dairy. I'm Dr. Sanjay Gupta, helping you live a better life.
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104.3 ZYP. I'm Natalie on the drive. We've got your tickets, airfare, and hotel to see Post Malone and Jelly Roll. All you got to do is text the word walking to 95819. That's WALKING, walking to 95819. 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

0: ZYP. I'm Natalie on the drive. Happy Friday. I'm officially in my house for 2 weeks and you're never going to guess it. 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

0: them get fitter. 104.3 ZYP. I'm Natalie on the drive. I don't know about you, but I grew up going to the mall. I loved going to the mall because that meant I would get a Smoothie King and I could walk around the mall and go to all my favorite stores. I loved walking through the mall, but for the past couple of decades, it seems like shopping malls have become a thing of the past. Well, listen to this. Now malls are making a comeback thanks to today's teenagers, and malls are returning the favor by banning them. Yeah, according to the Wall Street Journal, teenagers have been staging takeovers, and I've actually seen this on TikTok. A lot of it is being filmed for social media, of course, not to mention the same old, you know, debauchery that young kids get into. Some malls and stores inside have been banning shoppers under the age of 18. So yeah, you'd have to be, you know, some cases 21. These policies aren't brand new, but it is still a tricky strategy because mall owners need young shoppers to bring life back into the malls. But they also want to keep people safe and keep businesses from being looted. I get that. But yeah, I think, you know, just let them go. Let them go to the mall. Let them experience it. Get a fun drink. Walk around the mall with your friends. I mean, that's like core childhood memories for me. I think malls should come back. I think it'd be fun. 104.3 ZYP. I'm Natalie on the drive.
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10: What are the chances you are listening to this while drinking a nice hot cup of coffee? If so, don't let me stop you. For years, we've been reporting on the health benefits of coffee, and that's not going to stop today. A new study, this one out of Harvard School of Public Health, found that coffee and tea could help lower your risk of developing dementia. People who enjoyed 1 to 3 caffeinated cups a day saw the biggest impact. In addition to the caffeine, coffee contains hundreds of bioactive compounds that can influence inflammation, glucose metabolism, vascular function, and oxidative stress. It's also possible coffee drinkers might be doing other things that keep them healthy. Eating a more balanced diet, getting plenty of exercise, sleep, not smoking, or drinking too much alcohol. And finally, staying socially active. I'm Dr. Sanjay Gupta, helping you live a better life.
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1: 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Just play the game one way. You hit a ball in the gap, run. 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
3: I have two modes. I have 110 miles an hour, barely staying on the track, and then I have don't ask me to do anything, do nothing. So guilty pleasure for me is doing nothing. Vacation for me is not let's go to all the museums and let's go. Like, I see more culture in 90 days. I'm lucky that I, you know, will see in any 90-day period, I might see more culture than just about anybody will see in a 9-year period. And I've been around the world a bunch. I've seen it all a lot. So I don't feel guilty about doing nothing. I want to watch Netflix. I want to sit. I want to get a massage. I want to, like, hang by the pool. My guiltiest pleasure is I've become a full-on tropical Caribbean, like, put me near palm trees, near a beach in, like, the Caribbean or Southeast Asia, anywhere exotic and fun and beautiful, and just don't talk to me.

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1: 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Happy Friday to you. And Drake is giving me all of my weekend plans right now. Drake is releasing 3 albums at once. He is releasing his 9th studio album today. It's called Iceman, marking his first solo album since 2023 for All the Dogs. The rollout has been intentionally mysterious. We haven't seen a full track list, no cover art. We haven't seen anything about this project. He has previewed songs through live stream. What Did I Miss? Which One featuring Central C and Doghouse featuring Yeet and Julia Wolf. Alongside Iceman, he's dropping 2 additional projects, Habitat and Maid of Honor, as part of a broad multi-album rollout. The release comes amid long buzz of his feud with Kendrick Lamar, with early themes focusing on loyalty, conflict, and reflection. So I've listened to like little snips of these songs. I really like the song Cheetah Print with Drake and Sexy Red, but I think my favorite song that I've heard so far is WNBA. WNBA. I like that song. That's a good get you moving song. I like it. So I know what I'll be doing all weekend, listening to Drake's 3 albums he dropped all at once today. I love it. 104.3 ZYP. It's the T with Natalie.
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I'm Natalie on the drive. Did you see Zara Larsson returns to Roblox? 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

0: was done for.
1: 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Max McNowan. I'm Natalie on the drive. Some more tea. We still don't officially know when Taylor Swift and Travis Kelce are getting married. I think they are going to get married on June 13th, and they just told everyone July 3rd because to throw it off the scent, right? Well, some info is just coming out about how she invited her friends to the wedding because their friends and families are getting saved the dates, but they're not coming in the mail or even by text or email or social media. They're coming by way of phone calls. Totally untraceable, right? It's easier to keep things quiet this way. Taylor is actually calling some of the people that are closest to her in her life to tell her when she's getting married, and her assistants are handling the rest. Taylor and Travis still haven't told anyone the exact date or location, just that it's happening this summer sometime. This summer seems a little vague, but when you're Taylor Swift, you can expect people to move things around for the last minute notice just for you. Yeah. If she called and told me a time and a place, I would be there. I don't care what would happen. I don't care if I would have to leave the job. I mean, I would do anything. Taylor Swift inviting her friends to her wedding by phone. Genius. The genius that she is. It's the tea with Natalie. 104.3 ZYP.

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13: The risk of stroke goes up for all of us as we age, but for women, the risk really amplifies after menopause. In fact, one in five women in the United States between the ages of 55 and 75 will have a stroke. But according to a new study carried out by researchers in California, adhering to the Mediterranean diet can significantly lower that risk. One expert said, "We continue to see study after study showing that a predominantly plant-based diet improves all sorts of different outcomes. Now, with this diet in particular, you've seen it lower the risk of certain types of cancer, diabetes, depression, dementia, even gum disease. Now, as a reminder, the Mediterranean diet prioritizes eating vegetables, fruits, beans, olive oil, nuts and fish, and limiting meat and dairy. I'm Dr. Sanjay Gupta, helping you live a better life.

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0: The Hammer Alley Podcast, an 80s flashback mockumentary. How did they go from top of the rock to rock bottom?
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1: 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Thank you so much for listening. I hope you had a great week. Happy Friday to you. And I hope you're gearing up for a good weekend. It is time for your Nats hacks. Every day at this time, I'm going to bring you a life hack. And I actually tried this last night. I was dying for a quesadilla. Cheese, chicken, bell peppers. But one of the worst parts about making quesadillas is the bell peppers, right? Because if you get any of those little tiny seeds in your quesadilla, your mouth is going to be on fire. Like, I can only take like black pepper. I'm that much of a non-spicy girl. So I found this hack and I'm going to be using it for the rest of my life. Anytime that you have a bell pepper, all you got to do, take your bell pepper, sit it on the table with the stem facing up, you know, where the stem was. All you have to do, both thumbs push down on the stem, boom, pops right out. All the seeds come out and you have a perfectly good bell pepper. You can stuff it, you can chop it, but all those seeds are all intact in that stem that you've just popped out. I would have never thought of that. I've been cutting around the stem and getting those seeds all in my quesadillas for years, but now I know. That's your Nats Hacks, 104.3 ZYP.
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8: A better life with Dr. Sanjay Gupta.
9: The risk of stroke goes up for all of us as we age. But for women, the risk really amplifies after menopause. In fact, 1 in 5 women in the United States between the ages of 55 and 75 will have a stroke. But according to a new study carried out by researchers in California, adhering to the Mediterranean diet can significantly lower that risk. One expert said, "We continue to see study after study showing that a predominantly plant-based diet improves all sorts of different outcomes. Now, with this diet in particular, you've seen it lower the risk of certain types of cancer, diabetes, depression, dementia, even gum disease. Now, as a reminder, the Mediterranean diet prioritizes eating vegetables, fruits, beans, olive oil, nuts and fish, and limiting meat and dairy. I'm Dr. Sanjay Gupta, helping you live a better life.
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0: 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I'm Natalie on the drive. If you are reaching for coffee every single morning to wake yourself up, you may actually be making things worse. A registered dietitian says that people use coffee kind of like a band-aid instead of addressing the actual problem, right? Another dietitian called it kind of a roller coaster. What goes up must come down. So when you get that boost of energy from your coffee, eventually it's going to wear off. And when it does, you can expect to feel even more tired than you did before. So what are we supposed to do? I'm not a huge coffee drinker. I will drink coffee and I do like coffee, but I don't need it to get out of bed every morning. No, not necessarily. But should we give it up completely? I've heard so many benefits, health benefits for drinking coffee. It's like 3 to 4 cups. It helps your gut health, improve your mood, lower your risk of colon cancer, heart disease, and stroke. To make the most of your coffee habit, stick to less than 5 cups a day. You got to limit the cream and the sugar. That's my favorite part. And then stop drinking coffee about 8 hours before you're planning on going to bed. So I say drink your coffee if you want it. But if you are waking up and you just have to have that coffee, maybe look at some underlying lifestyle factors. Maybe you got to go to bed a little bit earlier. You can't be scrolling TikTok till midnight and expect to wake up at 6 fully refreshed. Enjoy your coffee, but do it in moderation. 104.3 ZYP. I'm Natalie on the drive.
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13: The risk of stroke goes up for all of us as we age, but for women, the risk really amplifies after menopause. In fact, 1 in 5 women in the United States between the ages of 55 and 75 will have a stroke. But according to a new study carried out by researchers in California, adhering to the Mediterranean diet can significantly lower that risk. One expert said, "We continue to see study after study showing that a predominantly plant-based diet improves all sorts of different outcomes. Now, with this diet in particular, you've seen it lower the risk of certain types of cancer, diabetes, depression, dementia, even gum disease." Now, as a reminder, the Mediterranean diet prioritizes eating vegetables, fruits, beans, olive oil, nuts and fish, and limiting meat and dairy. I'm Dr. Sanjay Gupta, helping you live a better life.
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0: 104.3 ZYP. I'm Natalie on the drive. I hope you had a great Friday, an even better week, and it's about to get even more exciting. It's time for Natalie's Nice News. Every day at this time, I'm going to bring you a good news story because, you know, the world is just filled with so much bad news. And I got to tell you, when I was in ninth grade, I took environmental science and I thought, that's it. I'm going to be an environmentalist. I'm going to save the world. Well, obviously, I took another route, but this does make me very happy. In a new report, they found that litter across the U.S. is down, and down significantly. It's down 34% since 2020, with the average person sharing or average person's share droppings from 152 pieces to only 96 pieces. And roadway litter is down as well, down 22%, as well as waterway litter. It's down 45%. I love this. We are declining in our litter. Water, land, roadways. I love, love, love this. They credit the decrease to education, better infrastructure, and increased public agreement. Like, nobody wants to litter. Nobody should litter. And while plastic litter has declined, unfortunately, cardboard litter has risen because of all the online shopping. Researchers say that a continued effort is still needed as new forms of litter emerge. Yeah. So pick it up. Pick up your garbage. I don't like seeing garbage on the roads. I don't like seeing garbage in the fields. So pick it up. And I love that it's down across not only the land, but in the roadways and our waterways. The fact that plastic is down is great. But yeah, if you don't recycle, try to recycle. I just learned this week that my area where my house is doesn't provide recycling. So I am looking into like a recycling pickup. And then I found this great recycling center right down the road from here. So I was like, that's what I'll do. I'll just take it every Sunday to the recycling center or whatever. I love it. Natalie's Nice News here every weekday at this time. 104.3 ZYP.
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7: The risk of stroke goes up for all of us as we age. But for women, the risk really amplifies after menopause. In fact, 1 in 5 women in the United States between the ages of 55 and 75 will have a stroke. But according to a new study carried out by researchers in California, adhering to the Mediterranean diet can significantly lower that risk. One expert said, "We continue to see study after study showing that a predominantly plant-based diet improves all sorts of different outcomes. Now, with this diet in particular, you've seen it lower the risk of certain types of cancer, diabetes, depression, dementia, even gum disease. Now, as a reminder, the Mediterranean diet prioritizes eating vegetables, fruits, beans, olive oil, nuts and fish, and limiting meat and dairy." I'm Dr. Sanjay Gupta, helping you live a better life.
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2: 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How did they go from top of the rock to rock bottom?
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0: 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You're supposed to talk about the Hillary Duff Flyaway promotion. 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

0: 104.3 ZYP. I'm Natalie on the drive, Tennessee Valley, Northern Alabama. Thank you so, so much for listening. You really don't know how much I appreciate you. Like, seriously. I so, so, so appreciate you listening to 104.3 ZYP. And I want you to listen on Monday, okay? Monday, we're going to be playing Crime and Punishment for Cat's Eye tickets. You can't even buy these tickets until later on this month. But of course, your favorite radio station, 104.3 ZYP, has the hookup. And I have got tickets to give away Monday afternoon. I've never looked forward to a Monday like I have this one. So I am going to give away those Cat's Eye tickets on Monday. We're playing Crime and Punishment. Make sure you're listening. I'm about to head out the door. I hope you enjoy your weekend. I'm excited to have a weekend in my new home and just kind of feel Athens, feel Huntsville, feel this area out. I'm excited. So I hope you have a fabulous weekend. But before I let you go, repeat after me. I am confident. I am beautiful. I am grateful. I am loved. I am all the things, and today's been a great day. I'll be back on Monday, 104.3 ZYP. I'm Natalie on the drive. Love you. Bye.
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13: A better life with Dr. Sanjay Gupta.
14: Should you still work out when you're injured, or should you take it easy? 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That can lead to stiffness, muscle loss, even reduced coordination. Certified strength and conditioning coach Dana Santos told us, recovery is about choosing the right kind of movement at the right time. That means maybe working with someone like a physical therapist to harness movement as medicine. You'll need to prioritize controlled, high-quality movement over intensity, staying within pain-free or at least low symptom ranges of motion. You should think of pain as feedback, not a challenge to conquer. And as with any exercise, paying extra attention to your breath, your alignment, and your form, that's going to help you reach your goals faster. 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I'm Dr. Sanjay Gupta, helping you live a better life.
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0: Better Life with Dr. Sanjay Gupta.
1: If you are the parent of an infant, it can be really hard to find baby foods that are truly healthy for your child. According to a new study out of UNC Chapel Hill, almost three-quarters of baby foods are ultra-processed and may contain additives that are linked to potential health problems later in life. The study's lead author said what shocked her was that the top ingredient in 71% of these baby foods wasn't a fruit or vegetable, it was one or more additives that babies' guts are not fully developed enough to be able to handle. Eating the right food at this stage of life is so important because this is when children begin developing dietary preferences for the rest of their lives. So take the extra time to look at the ingredient labels on the foods you are buying. You're going to want short lists and also ingredients that you recognize. I'm Dr. Sanjay Gupta, helping you live a better life.
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0: And welcome. It's Nightly with Jade and Tyler. Thank God it's almost Friday because my brain is fried, Ty. At this point in the week, tonight, I'm feeling like that girl that used to be laid out plastic on the couch in those drug commercials.
1: Yeah, it's almost Friday and the temperatures are heating up. So, you know, summer's almost here. Thinking positive vibes, thinking about laying out at the pool in what, less than 3 weeks? I'll be laying at the pool before I come and do the show.
0: For those of you getting ready to walk the stage, class of 2026, congratulations. We're so proud of you.
1: Buckle up, because it's time to be an adult and get a real job. So good luck.
0: Damn. That's the advice we're sending them off with. Keeping it real.